0: Wrigley rises up 3 spots this week to song number 6 with Love, Hate, Love. We have just 5 songs left before we find out who is going to take over that number 1 spot this week. So you have a little bit of time right now to go grab yourself a cup of coffee. And when we return, we will have song number 5 on the countdown.
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0: Welcome back. I'm your host, Kate Ryan.
1: Number 5.
0: Stella Lefty got asked recently who she'd want to hear cover her song Boston. And she didn't hesitate. "I love him," she said about Chris Stapleton. "But he could probably do better than my version, honestly." Here now, up 3 spots to song number 5. This is Stella Lefty with Boston. On a train.

0: So for the third time this week on our countdown, that was Ella Langley with Morgan Wallen. And they have risen up three spots to song number three with I Can't Love You Anymore. So the battle is on for song number one, and we're getting so close to finding out who it is. Stay with me.
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0: Welcome back. I can feel the tension. You are just waiting to find out who's number one. I know it. We'll get there. Trust me.
1: Number two.
0: Morgan Wallen just made history on the streaming charts yet again. His new single, Been By Now, debuted at number one on Billboard's all-genre streaming songs chart, giving him six number one hits on that ranking. Six! That ties him with Ariana Grande for fifth most in the history of the chart across all genres. One more number would have put him in the company of Justin Bieber. A country artist competing at that level on all-genre streaming charts would have been unthinkable 10 years ago. Here, sitting at number two, down one spot, this is Morgan Wallen, Don't We.
7: Well,

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1: 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Here's the keys, joint.
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0: Shorts, flip-flops, and a t-shirt. We call that summer business casual around here. Summer Sizzles on the Ranch.

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0: Earlier this month, the BC RCMP says the Athabasca driver was seen doing their best bad decision-making on Highway 97 south of Taylor when reaching speeds of 142 kilometers an hour in a 70K zone. The unidentified driver was handed a 7-day suspension, $483 fine, and a few insurance-related tack-ons. RCMP Sergeant Michael McLaughlin is reminding others with a potential need for speed that better decision-making will make for a much safer and less expensive drive for everyone. And this Tuesday's Carstairs Community Connections event promises to have something for everyone. The Curling Club will host the Connection Fair tomorrow from 4:30 until 6:30 with local organizations, service clubs, sports teams, and more on hand for it. The town machines will be set up in the parking lot at the Curling Club with a chance to check them out and meet town staff. Memorial Park will have free hot dogs at the concession from 5 till 6 p.m. tomorrow, and then the movie Goat will be shown in the park at 7 o'clock. Donations will be accepted for the Carstairs Community Food Pantry. For these stories and more, you can visit our website, mymountainviewnow.com.
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2: In sports, the Didsbury Ag Society hosted the annual Foothills Cowboy Association Rodeo over the weekend at the exhibition grounds. When the dust settled, a number of local competitors were among the winners in the major events, including Sundry's Colton Ogilvy in bull riding, Sundry's Bubba Hayes in steer wrestling, Madison Levangie from Red Deer County in ladies breakaway roping, and Bev Welsh from Carstairs in ladies' bell racing. The FCA Cowboys and Cowgirls now move on to the Cochrane Lions Rodeo for action from September 5th through the 7th. Week 12 of the CFL season concluded on Sunday with one game. The Saskatchewan Roughriders lost to the BC Lions 30-16. Week 13 of the Canadian Football League season kicks off on Friday at 6:30 when the Alouettes visit the Blue Bombers. And finally, the Toronto Blue Jays went 3-3 in their six-game road trip. It finished up with an 8-3 loss on Sunday to the Yankees in New York. The Jays are off today before starting a series at home versus Kansas City tomorrow. And that's your sports update.
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1: Olds weather.
2: This afternoon, we'll see a clearing sky, a high of 24 degrees, a few clouds through the evening, and overnight tonight, a low of 4 degrees. 24 degrees and sunshine tomorrow, clear and 7 degrees tomorrow night. 28 degrees for Wednesday with a sunny sky, 29 on Thursday with sunshine continuing. Currently in the area, it is cloudy and 12 degrees.
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Stella Lefty in Boston. 10 minutes after 6 o'clock. Happy Monday to you. As happy as it gets to be a Monday, I suppose. But you're probably just pulling your head out of the pillow right now and wondering what happened to the weekend. We'll get to that in just a little bit. But right now, I wanted to roll over and, I don't know, get 6.5 more minutes of snooze time. I'll wake you up after Michelle Wright. Here's Dallas Smith.

0: Michelle Wright, Take It Like a Man. 17 minutes now after 6 o'clock. How you doing? Happy Monday to you. It is Monday. It's actually the second last Monday of August 2026. Yes. The week from tomorrow is September already. So here we are. Enjoy the last week of August. The good news is we've got some pretty decent weather for it with sunshine throughout the week. Maybe some rain on the Saturday. But you know what? Other than that, it's looking pretty nice. So we'll talk about that as we continue on through. We've got all sorts of other things going on with the start of a few hockey seasons approaching and more. But right now, get up, grab a coffee, get ready for your Monday here on the ranch.
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0: Beers and Sunshine, that was Darius Rucker. It is 19 minutes to 7 o'clock Monday morning, and there was plenty of sunshine yesterday. For me, there was some root beers. I really enjoyed that. But for the golfers, I'm sure there was tons of beers on the golf course yesterday. I know for a fact because I saw a few of them had several empties in their carts yesterday. But we were all out at the annual Mountain View Colts golf tournament out there at Trail Creek Golf Course. And man, it was a gorgeous day out there. In fact, I'm a little bit more brown than I was yesterday or the day before. Just a little bit more tan, which is nice. Except I wore a watch. And that kind of left a mark. But whatever. What can you do? Either way, a big thanks to everyone who turned out yesterday to the annual Mountain View Colts golf tournament out there at Trail Creek Golf Course. It was a great day for everybody. I myself just got to wander around in a golf cart playing music and annoying people. That was just basically my job for the entire day. And then I, of course, you know, reported back on it here on the radio station. But, yep, it was a lot of fun yesterday for me. I know everybody was having a great time also throughout the day yesterday. So a big thanks to everybody for organizing that. And remember, the Heritage Junior Hockey League season is kicking off here in just a few weeks as we roll towards September. It's just a couple weeks into September. So we've also got other things going on with the Heritage Junior Hockey League season for the Mountain View Colts, including the provincials in Didsbury in April. So be listening for all that stuff and details right here on The Ranch.
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0: This afternoon, we'll see a clearing sky, a high of 24 degrees, a few clouds through the evening, and overnight tonight, a low of 4 degrees. 24 degrees and sunshine tomorrow. Clear in 7 degrees tomorrow night, 28 degrees for Wednesday with a sunny sky, 29 on Thursday with sunshine continuing. Currently in the area, it is cloudy and 12 degrees.
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0: Thompson Square, are you going to kiss me or not? It is 10 minutes now to 7 o'clock. I am not going to kiss you. I'm sorry. There's just no way that that's going to happen. Either way, I am going to let you know that the sunshine is going to be kissing us all week long. Oh, my goodness. It's going to be a gorgeous week of sunshine. The bad news is that we might be getting some rain on Saturday. But other than that, you can get out and enjoy it, the sunshine in the days during the week, right? That's something you can do. Sure it is. Either way, we'll talk about the weather forecast with your news and sports in just a bit.
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0: Connections event promises to have something for everyone. The Curling Club will host the Connection Fair tomorrow from 4:30 until 6:30 with local organizations, service clubs, sports teams, and more on hand for it. The town machines will be set up in the parking lot at the Curling Club with a chance to check them out and meet town staff. 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Donations will be accepted for the Carstairs Community Food Pantry. 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
3: In sports, the Didsbury Ag Society hosted the annual Foothills Cowboy Association Rodeo over the weekend at the exhibition grounds. When the dust settled, a number of local competitors were among the winners in the major events, including Sundry's Colton Ogilvie in bull riding, Sundry's Bubba Hayes in steer wrestling, Madison Levangi from Red Deer County in ladies breakaway roping, and Bev Welsh from Carstairs in ladies bell racing. The FCA Cowboys and Cowgirls now move on to the Cochrane Lions Rodeo for action from September 5th through the 7th. Week 12 of the CFL season concluded on Sunday with one game. The Saskatchewan Roughriders lost to the BC Lions 30-16. Week 13 of the Canadian Football League season kicks off on Friday at 6:30 when the Alouettes visit the Blue Bombers. And finally, the Toronto Blue Jays went 3-3 in their six-game road trip. It finished up with an 8-3 loss on Sunday to the Yankees in New York. The Jays are off today before starting a series at home versus Kansas City tomorrow. And that's your sports update.
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3: This afternoon, we'll see a clearing sky, a high of 24 degrees, a few clouds through the evening, and overnight tonight, a low of 4 degrees. 24 degrees and sunshine tomorrow, clear and 7 degrees tomorrow night. 28 degrees for Wednesday with a sunny sky, 29 on Thursday with sunshine continuing. Currently in the area, it is cloudy and 12 degrees.
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0: Monday morning, and you know what that means. That means we are just a few minutes away from the Lamley's Western Wear New Music Monday Spotlight. We've got a brand new one in the feature today. We'll get to that in just a little bit. But right now, here's the James Barker Band.
1: If you see me in the morning, I tell you it's important to understand I'm just a little sick.

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1: This week's Lamley's Western Wear's New Music Monday spotlight is on Pittsburgh, Texas native Cole Wetzel. From the time he was born, Cole Wetzel has been associated with the outlaw country genre, whether he knew it or not at the time. Coe's parents named him after the singer-songwriter and country music legend David Allen Coe. His father worked in construction and his mother was a touring musician. Coe himself was 6 years old the first time he performed on stage, but pursued a football career into university. He was a linebacker for Tarleton State University in Texas, but after a little while decided that music was the place to be and quickly took to songwriting and performing. Cole Wetzel's musical debut came in the form of a self-released EP in 2015, and it quickly became popular among the college crowds. His next releases appeared fairly quickly in 2016 and 2019. After his third album, he was signed to Columbia Records, and he would find himself in the top 40 quite consistently. For his latest single, Cole Wetzel has teamed with country music's latest it girl, musical sensation Ella Langley, for a song called Jaded. And it is our feature today on Lamley's Western Wear's New Music Monday.

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0: Love, hate, love. That's Owen Reeling. Good morning. 21 minutes now to 8 o'clock. We all remember when Owen Reeling was here for Oldstoberfest a few years back. I know you do, because I do. I still have the pictures in my phone, I think. Anyways, we have got Oldstoberfest rolling really quickly towards us already. Yes, it's in 3 weeks, September 11th and 12th. At the Old Regional Exhibition Grounds. 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
0: This afternoon, we'll see a clearing sky, a high of 24 degrees, a few clouds through the evening, and overnight tonight, a low of 4 degrees. 24 degrees and sunshine tomorrow, clear and 7 degrees tomorrow night. 28 degrees for Wednesday with a sunny sky, 29 on Thursday with sunshine continuing. Currently in the area, it is cloudy and 12 degrees.
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1: 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It's the Westview Co-op Birthday Club, so that means that we're giving away a birthday cake to one lucky celebrant the day from Westview Co-op. They are going to be enjoying a birthday cake from Westview Co-op. We'll be making that draw in just a few minutes. If you're celebrating a birthday today, you're celebrating alongside Rupert Grint. You know him. He's from the Harry Potter movies. He's 37 years old today. Can you believe it? They're 37 years old today. Stephen Fry turning 68 year old today. Dave Chappelle, 52 years old. I didn't know he was 2 years younger than I am. That's crazy. Also born on this day, Vince McMahon. He's turning 80 years old. David Kosher turning 63 years old. Also enjoying a birthday today. Alex O'Loughlin, he's 48 years old today. Also enjoying a birthday today. Marley Matlin turning 60 years old today. We've also got born on this day back in... Where did that one go? Back in... There he is. Back in 1944, Rocky Johnson turning passed away in 2020, but not before spawning The Rock himself. That's right. Rocky Johnson was Dwayne Johnson's father and a popular wrestler before the big, you know, shift into World Wrestling Federation and all that stuff. He was sort of peripherally involved there, but he was a huge wrestling name at one point in the 70s. Rocky Johnson passing away in 2020, of course. 403-556-2206. Is it your birthday today? Are you celebrating a birthday? We can check him out on our Camp Clark Ford text line. Happy 69th birthday to Paul Boger. Love you lots, hon. Enjoy your year, babe. That's not from me. That's from whoever sent that. I did not call you babe. Sorry. You must be a lovely person, but... That's them, not me. Also, could we wish Dean Wise a very happy birthday today from the Feedlot crew? We'd like to wish our daughter, Bonnie Niemeyer, a happy birthday from yesterday. Love Mom and Dad. And happy anniversary to Allison and Trevor Field from Jen. So happy anniversary and happy anniversary and happy birthday to them. Also, happy birthday to Donald. Happy birthday, Donald. If you're at Walmart and you know who he is, of course you do. We've all seen Donald at Walmart. Say happy birthday to Donald. Make a day for him. It's been a great year for him as well. Let's go back to the phones and see who's celebrating their birthday this morning. Good morning, Birthday Club.
2: Good morning. I'd like to wish happy birthdays to Ian Golightly, Eric Bupre, Bonnie Aubrey, and Marilyn Walker. And the greetings are coming from Judy.
1: All right. Happy birthday. Thank you very much.
2: Thank you.
1: Whoops. 403-556-2206. Good morning, Birthday Club.
3: Morning. Yeah, so I hope we got this right. So birthday greetings to Judy Beistervelt from the Ross House.
1: Oh, well, there you go. Happy birthday, Judy. Thank you very much. Good morning, Birthday Club.
4: Good morning. I'd like to wish my very awesome brother-in-law, Josh Archer, a very happy birthday from his brother-in-law as well, Martin.
1: All right. Happy birthday, Josh. Thank you.
4: 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Have a great day.
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1: David, what's going on, man?
5: You come to see you guys today.
1: Oh, yeah? You're coming here?
5: Yep.
1: Cool. All right. Well, we look forward to it. Did you enjoy the weekend out there in Didsbury?
5: I did.
1: You had a good time, did you?
5: I saw Corey York in Didsbury. Great. I saw him.
1: Oh, you saw Corey. That's great. Who are we celebrating today, David?
5: Three people today.
1: Okay.
5: Walkie Johnson.
1: Uh-huh. All right. Well, there we go. Happy birthday to all of them. Thanks, David. You have a great day.
5: Sure.
1: All right. We'll see you soon.
5: Sure.
1: There you go. 403-556-2206. As we put a last call in on the Birthday Club this morning, 403-556-2206. All right, last sweep of the Cam Clark Ford text line as well. We got everybody's name in the old hat right now. And our birthday cake winner this morning is Josh Archer. Happy birthday, Josh Archer. You want a loved one? Hopefully a loved one can swing on over to the Westview Co-op in Olds. Speak to the bakery. They will have your birthday cake certificate waiting for you there on this lovely, lovely Monday. So enjoy your birthday cake, Josh, and enjoy your birthday and a happy anniversary. Happy birthday to everybody celebrating their birthday anniversary today. From everybody here at 96.5 The Ranch, that's been another edition of the Westview Co-op Birthday Club for today.
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for 1,000 years. 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

0: for everyone. The Curling Club will host the Connection Fair tomorrow from 4:30 until 6:30 with local organizations, service clubs, sports teams, and more on hand for it. The town machines will be set up in the parking lot at the Curling Club with a chance to check them out and meet town staff. Memorial Park will have free hot dogs at the concession from 5 till 6 p.m. tomorrow, and then the movie Goat will be shown in the park at 7 o'clock. Donations will be accepted for the Carstairs Community Food Pantry. For these stories and more, you can visit our website, MyMountainViewNow.com.
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2: In sports, the Didsbury Ag Society hosted the annual Foothills Cowboy Association Rodeo over the weekend at the exhibition grounds. When the dust settled, a number of local competitors were among the winners in the major events, including Sundry's Colton Ogilvy in bull riding, Sundry's Bubba Hayes in steer wrestling, Madison Levangi from Red Deer County in ladies breakaway roping, and Bev Welsh from Carstairs in ladies bell racing. The FCA Cowboys and Cowgirls now move on to the Cochrane Lions Rodeo for action from September 5th through the 7th. Week 12 of the CFL season concluded on Sunday with one game. The Saskatchewan Roughriders lost to the BC Lions 30-16. Week 13 of the Canadian Football League season kicks off on Friday at 6:30 when the Alouettes visit the Blue Bombers. And finally, the Toronto Blue Jays went 3-3 in their six-game road trip. It finished up with an 8-3 loss on Sunday to the Yankees in New York. The Jays are off today before starting a series at home versus Kansas City tomorrow. And that's your sports update.
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2: This afternoon, we'll see a clearing sky, a high of 24 degrees, a few clouds through the evening, and overnight tonight, a low of 4 degrees. 24 degrees and sunshine tomorrow, clear and 7 degrees tomorrow night. 28 degrees for Wednesday with a sunny sky, 29 on Thursday with sunshine continuing. Currently in the area, it is cloudy and 12 degrees. 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

Brayton King, we got beer. 10 minutes after 8 o'clock on this Monday, and we got the next AJHL season rushing at us like a flying puck. But if you'd like to help out the old Grizzlies, we'll tell you how you can in just a few minutes. Right now, here's Jody Messina.

0: country and she knows it. It's Luke Bryan. 16 minutes after 8 o'clock Monday morning, and I hope your Monday's going well. The Alberta Junior Hockey League season is just a couple of weeks away from starting up for the preseason. But the Olds Grizzlies are asking the community for a little bit of help. 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

0: your name on it. Got your name on it. That's Jade Eagleson. 18 minutes now to 9 o'clock on this 24th day of August as we continue towards September. Today is a strange music day. Yes, it's an actual day, International Strange Music Day. Is there music that you would consider strange or that other people consider strange but you consider enjoyable? If it is, if you do have something like that, let me know what it is. Text me. I'd love to hear what your idea of strange music is. 403-556-2206, Camp Clark Ford text line is open. I myself am a big fan of Tom Waits, and a lot of people don't get Tom Waits because he's a little strange. I mean, there's stranger music to be had, but as far as it goes, Tom Waits has had some strange songs. And I'd love to know what your strange music is. Let me know what it is on our Camp Clark Ford text line.
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1: Olds weather.
0: This afternoon, we're expecting a clearing sky and a high of 24 degrees, a few clouds through the evening, and overnight tonight, a low of 4. Sunny and 24 tomorrow, 7 degrees and clear tomorrow night. Sunshine and 28 degrees for Wednesday. Sunny skies continuing through Thursday, a high of 29 degrees.
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Katie St. Germain, that's Salt in the Wound. 12 minutes now to 9 o'clock on this Monday morning. And you know what that means? That means your Century 21 Bravo Ruthie Trading Post is just a few moments away. The Cam Clark Ford text line is already open at 403-556-2206. The telephone line will go live after 9:05 for the Century 21 Bravo Realty Trading Post. But first, here's Dallas Smith.

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1: I'm Justin Goulet with your information update. The Hope for MVC Kids Society is once again ready to go for a spin as part of the Ride of a Lifetime. According to founder Lisa Nicholson, they support families with medical needs, and it is exciting to be selected by Cardell Homes as the charity of choice for the ride. She says 20 of their local children will have an unforgettable day on September 12th at the Rocky Mountain Motorsports Race Circuit.
2: The kids who with medical challenges will get to go out in the morning, and then we also try and fit in siblings and some other family members, so the actual entire family has a great day. And then in the afternoon, there's also a car show, but the public lapping starts at 12:30. There's usually food available as well, so yeah, if you purchase the lap, you can come on down, and it's just even great to spectate too, so just a lot of fun.
1: The kids and those who purchase a ride get to sit shotgun with a pro driver for four hot laps around the track. 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Olds RCMP took to social media to thank the community for making Saturday's back-to-school supply drive a success. Mounties say an incredible showing of generosity helped them fill up a police truck in the Walmart parking lot with backpacks, notebooks, binders, pencils, and other school essentials. Olds RCMP also thanks their community partners who joined in to assist them as well. Police say every donation helps ensure a student can walk into the classroom feeling prepared and ready to learn. An Alberta woman reportedly laced up her lead boots before hitting the road in BC earlier this month. The BC RCMP says the Athabasca driver was seen doing their best bad decision-making on Highway 97 south of Taylor when reaching speeds of 142 kilometers an hour in a 70K zone. The unidentified driver was handed a 7-day suspension, $483 fine, and a few insurance-related tack-ons. RCMP Sergeant Michael McLaughlin is reminding others with a potential need for speed.

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1: In sports, the Didsbury Ag Society hosted the annual Foothills Cowboy Association Rodeo over the weekend at the exhibition grounds. When the dust settled, a number of local competitors were among the winners in the major events, including Sundry's Colton Ogilvie in bull riding, Sundry's Bubba Hayes in steer wrestling, Madison Levangie from Red Deer County in ladies breakaway roping, and Bev Welsh from Carstairs in ladies bell racing. The FCA Cowboys and Cowgirls now move on to the Cochrane Lions Rodeo for action from September 5th through the 7th. Week 12 of the CFL season concluded on Sunday with one game. The Saskatchewan Roughriders lost to the BC Lions 30-16. Week 13 of the Canadian Football League season kicks off on Friday at 6:30 when the Alouettes visit the Blue Bombers. And finally, the Toronto Blue Jays went 3-3 in their six-game road trip. It finished up with an 8-3 loss on Sunday to the Yankees in New York. The Jays are off today before starting a series at home versus Kansas City tomorrow. And that's your sports update.
2: Olds weather.
1: This afternoon, we're expecting a clearing sky and a high of 24 degrees, a few clouds through the evening, and overnight tonight, a low of 4. Sunny and 24 tomorrow, 7 degrees and clear tomorrow night. Sunshine and 28 degrees for Wednesday. Sunny skies continuing through Thursday, a high of 29 degrees.
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1: 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Happy Monday to you. 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And the telephone line is the same number as the Cam Clark Ford text line. 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

0: Someone's looking for a 4x4 gas pickup truck that is garage kept with low mileage and no rust. 403-318-3540, 403-318-3540, 403-556-2206. And our telephone line is the same number as the Cam Clark Ford text line, as I'm sure you already know that. We've been doing this thing long enough the telephone line, Cam Clark Ford text line, are widely known as the same number for both. 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Good morning, Trading Post.
1: Hi, I've got some expandable corral or horse panels. 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They're you shorten them down, they go to about 8 feet. 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
0: 464-3340.
1: Yeah, you'd use those when you're trail riding or whatever out in the bush.
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1: Yep.
0: All right, well, thank you very much.
1: Thanks.
0: Bye-bye. 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Going back to the phone line. Good morning, Trading Post.
2: Hi, good morning.
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0: Sure.
2: One item is gently used booster cables or Motor Master. 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Good for a little car. 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I'm open to offers on those. And I'm looking for a good little truck, like a Ford Ranger or an S10, Sonoma, or something like that. 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In the Red Deer region, that will pass an inspection, not picky of the year at all. As long as it runs and drives, got four-wheel drive and no issues with driving it. My phone number is 780-910-9930. If I miss your call because I'm at work, just please leave a voice message.
0: Okay, thank you very much.
2: Thank you.
0: Have a good one. 403-556-2206. There you go. If you're looking for gently used booster cables in a case, $10, fishing rods. He says he's got 8 or so with a bunch of different designs on of them, various versions of them. He's open to offers on those, and he's looking for a Ford Ranger S10 or a Sonoma smaller truck like that that can pass inspection that still works well. He's in Red Deer, 780-910-9930. Good morning, Trading Post.
3: Good morning. How are you doing?
0: 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Yourself?
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3: 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It's a ultra classic, and I want $14,000, or I'll trade for a good pickup, or maybe a car. I don't know. 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It's a 19-foot boat. 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There's a spare anchor, new life jackets, for $3,000, your best offer. And my number is 403-559-8755. And I'm looking for a place to live. If somebody out there has a place, they want a room and board or something. Okay, thank you. Bye.
0: Thank you. Have a great day.
3: Bye.
0: All right, 403-556-2206. Good morning, Trading Post.
4: 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I also have a 2006 silver Mercedes-Benz, hardtop convertible, low mileage, 86K. 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And I also have an active fryer for $20. The phone number is 403-335-9198. Thank you. Have a good day.
0: Thank you. You too. 335-9198. Whoops. 403-556-2206. Telephone line is open. Cam Clark Ford text line open. And we are taking your calls and texts right now. Good morning, Trading Post.
5: Good morning. I have a couple items for sale.
0: Sure.
5: One is a truck, 2007 GMC half ton. It's a heavy half. It does run. It's a 6-liter gas engine for parts mainly. Looking for $2,500 roughly on that. And a 1989 Sea-Ray 16-foot outboard boat with 100-horsepower Mariner engine. It is a bow rider. It's a very good shape. Looking for $4,500 on that. And phone number is 403-352-3182.
0: 3182. Thank you very much.
5: Correct. Thank you. Bye.
0: Bye. Good morning, Trading Post.
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0: 6090. Thank you very much.
6: Thank you.
0: Have a great day.
6: Bye.
0: Bye. 403-556-2206. 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
0: Hi.
7: I got a 1965 Ford Galaxy 500 XL convertible. I'm asking 16.5, and I got some skirting for an RV. Phone number is 403-586-3767.
0: 3767. Thank you very much.
7: Correct. Okay, bye.
0: Bye. 403-556-2206. That's the telephone number and the Cam Clark Ford text line. And we are taking your calls and texts on the Century 21 Bravo Realty Trading Post right now. 403-556-2206. And also our website, mymountviewnow.com. 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For sale, 2007 North Shore Holiday Bumper Pole Trailer. 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Can send pictures. Also a 1976 John Deere 3130 with a 148 loader. 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Good field tractor and can be used as a loader tractor. 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Also a 1978 Cushman Truckster runs great. 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Going back to our telephone line this morning. Good morning, Trading Post.
8: Yes, good morning. I was just wondering if I can get that phone number for those used tires.
0: For the tires. Let me just see what we got here.
8: There's two sets.
0: Oh, yeah. No, they're looking for those. They're actually looking to buy some.
8: Okay, so yes. I have a set here, but I didn't catch the size.
0: I see where you're going. 275-55R19. That's
8: 275-55R19. 55R19.
0: Yeah.
8: And what was the other set?
0: 245-60R18.
8: 245-60R18.
0: Yes.
8: Okay, and what is the phone number?
0: 403.
8: 403, yes.
0: 847.
8: 847, okay.
0: 8290.
8: 8290. Okay, thank you very much.
0: Thank you, you have a great day.
8: You too.
0: All right.
8: Bye-bye.
0: 403-556-2206. The telephone line is open. The Camp Clark Ford text line remaining open all the way up until 9:30 this morning. The time is just flying by. It's already time for a short break here on the 96.5 Ranch and in the Century 21 Bravo Realty Trading Posts. We'll be back with more of your Trading Post items right after this.
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0: Still about 7 minutes left on the Century 21 Bravo Realty Trading Post for this morning. The telephone line and Cam Clark Ford text line remaining open at 403-556-2206. 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And you can see what has been around for 7 days after they first appear here on 96.5. The Ranch and the Century 21 Bravo Realty Trading Post. 403-556-2206. The telephone line is open. The Cam Clark Ford text line also open. Let's see what else might be on our Cam Clark Ford text line this morning at 403-556-2206. We've got 22 round bales of alfalfa orchard grass hay for sale. 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You got about 4 minutes left on the Century 21 Bravo Trading Post 4 this morning. Of course, we do the Trading Post every weekday, 9:05 to 9:30. The Century 21 Broverly Trading Post here on the ranch has been the same time for 22 years. So if you've been here a while, you know it happens at 9:05 to 9:30. 403-556-2206. The lines are open for another 3 minutes and 45 seconds. 403-556 2206. Let's see what else might be on our Cam Clark Ford text line this morning. We've got an extra large capacity dryer in as new condition for $300. It's a beautiful original artwork of horses with the white ghost horse leading the pack for $200. Also another piece of original artwork from a farm and field. It's $100. 403-335-3493 in Didsbury. 403-335-3493 out there in Didsbury. Also from our Captain Clark Ford text line this morning, for sale, 3 3-foot 4x4 post spikes, used once, like new, for $40 for all three at 403-318-6032. 403-318-6032. 403-556-2206. Telephones open, the Captain Clark Ford text line open. And we are taking your calls and texts for the Century 21 Bravelty Trading Post this morning. Whoops. All right. Yes, we're going to have all of these items up on our website, mymountainviewnow.com. After the show, you'll be able to check them out for the next 7 days at mymountainviewnow.com. 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Our telephone line and Cam Clark Ford text line continuing open for another 2 minutes here on the Century 21 Broverly Trading Post as we continue on through a Monday edition of the Century 21 Bravo Realty Trading Post here on the ranch. Let's see if there's anything else on our Cam Clark Ford text line that may have just popped up. Yep. Yeah. Absolutely, there is. Wednesday, September 2nd, 2026, the kickoff season 2026-2027 of the Olds and District Evergreen Club. Presentation by Dr. Ken Fry, entomologist and instructor at Olds College, of beneficial insects in your yard from 1 to 3 p.m. 5237 52, 52nd Street in Olds. Ladybugs are very useful in the backyard. Come out, bring a friend, and have a great social information afternoon. It's open to the general public. Again, that's Wednesday, September the 2nd at the Evergreen Club in Olds from 1 till 3 with Dr. Ken Fry and learning all of the important bugs that you have to leave alone in your backyard. Bees are great. Ladybugs are great. Even the worms are great. Wasps, they can, well, you know where they can go. Straight there. And don't come back. Nobody likes wasps. 403-556-2206 for another 30 seconds here on the Century 21 Broadway Trading Post. 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All right. We're going to do one last sweep of the Century 21 Bravo Realty Trading Post to see if anything new pops up. But... yep, we've got a Bunomatic coffee maker and a Yamaha electric piano for sale. 587-894-6579. 587-894-6579. We're going to get all this stuff up on our website, mymountviewnow.com, and it'll be up there for the next 7 days. We'll be back tomorrow morning at 9:05 as we do this every weekday, 9:05 to 9:30 here on the Century 21 Bravo Realty Trading Post. That has been another edition of the Century 21 Bravo Realty Trading Post.
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0: ends.
1: Where it ends, that's Billy Zimmerman. How you doing? It's 20 minutes now to 10 o'clock as we continue through what's left of the second last Monday of August 2026. That's right. Where it all ends is next Monday at 11:59:59, and then we're into the burr months. That's right. The months where the temperature starts to drop a little bit and a little bit more and then a little bit more all the way out to the end of the year. Of course, September, October, November, and December are the cold months. Unless you count February, because it's cold there too. We've seen like minus 30, minus 40 in February. Anyways, enjoy the sunshine while it lasts. There's, you know, like we said, just about a week left in the summer vacation for the kids. And, well, then we're just straight on till the 22nd of September when fall begins.
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2: Olds weather.
1: This afternoon, we're expecting a clearing sky and a high of 24 degrees, a few clouds through the evening, and overnight tonight, a low of 4. Sunny and 24 tomorrow, 7 degrees and clear tomorrow night. Sunshine and 28 degrees for Wednesday. Sunny skies continuing through Thursday, a high of 29 degrees.
2: From tractors to traffic, we've got your morning covered.
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0: It's a great day to be alive. That's Travis Tritz. It's 9 minutes to 10, and it's a great day for me to step aside for Tanya. She'll be here at 10 o'clock. Sierra will be here at 2 to get you through the rest of your afternoon and all the way into your evening. I'll be back tomorrow morning at 6 a.m. Getting you up bright and early for your Tuesday. Yes, we're continuing through your work week because none of us won the lottery on Friday or Saturday. So here we are, stuck working nonetheless. Either way, I'll catch you tomorrow. Enjoy your afternoon.
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Sasha with Reckless Road with Shooting Star on the Ranch. It's Tandy here with you. Happy Monday, and hopefully you had a great weekend. I found this story today, and I thought this is pretty cool, especially if you know somebody who has a pacemaker. Imagine having a pacemaker powered by your own heartbeat. Well, I guess there's some new research out there about how researchers are finding that a tiny generator that uses the movement of the heart to actually produce enough electricity to power a pacemaker. I'll tell you more about it coming up, but first, it's Jake Owen with The One That Got Away on the Ranch.

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1: It's the Community Outline on the Ranch.
2: Murray Elliott, and I'm chair of the Olson District Chamber of Commerce's Small Business Awards Committee.
3: The 30th anniversary year for the Olson District Chamber of Commerce is continuing, and Murray joins us on Community Hotline today as we are looking ahead to the annual awards gala. When and where will that take place this year, Murray?
2: Well, we've got a few different events that precede the gala, which is October 22nd at the Legion. We have the Business Beer and Blue Jeans, once again at the Workland Center, that beautiful facility. So that is September 23rd. We announce the nominees, just kind of a casual event. On October 15th, we have a breakfast at the Pomeroy Inn and Suites. And again, the gala is October 22nd. You need to register, and everything is online on the Chamber site. And the nominations for the business event is Business of the Year, Community Spirit, Innovation Award, the New Business Award, People's Choice Award, President's Award, and the Youth Employee of the Year Award. And that is all online in a fillable PDF. It's quick and painless. It doesn't take long. So if you would like to recognize a business or a person or a community venture, please do and get it in sooner than later.
3: You bet. The website is oldsalberta.com. And is there a deadline for those nominations to get in, Marie?
2: September 14th is the deadline. So as we approach the latter part of August, that's going to sneak up on us pretty fast.
3: Yeah, you bet. How did things go last year in terms of nominations for these awards? And, you know,
2: It was decent. It's always last minute, we've learned, and it takes some prompting. But we had quite a number last year, so let's hope we can replicate that.
3: You bet. And of course, it's all going towards recognizing these great local businesses that we have as part of our community here, which is very important, isn't it?
2: It is very important because a lot of people are doing a lot of great things in this wonderful town.
3: You bet. Well, that's a couple of great events coming up for the Olson District Chamber, so make sure you get your nominations in. Murray, thanks so much for joining us today.
2: Thank you.
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JoJo Mason with Let Me Down Easy on the Ranch. Now, earlier I was telling you about this pacemaker story, which I thought was kind of cool, especially if, you just never know if you're going to need one someday, and they're always trying to find out how they can improve these pacemakers. Well, I guess researchers at the University of Wisconsin, Madison, had developed a tiny generator that uses the movement of the heart to actually produce enough electricity to power a pacemaker. And the big hope is that one day it could mean a pacemaker that lasts a patient's entire lifetime without surgeries, just to replace the dead battery. Now, it's still in the early stages. They're successfully testing the technology in a pig so far, but researchers say that the results are really promising. Your heart keeping that device that keeps your heart going and going. Science is pretty incredible sometimes, and I thought that was pretty cool. Here's High Valley with Fools on the Ranch.

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2: It's time once again for This Day in Country Music as we look at August 24th through the years. Born on this day in 1897 in Evansville, Indiana, was Fred Rose, American Hall of Fame songwriter and music publishing executive. Along with Hank Williams and the father of country music, Jimmy Rogers, Rose was one of the three charter members of the Country Music Hall of Fame when it opened in 1961. He was inducted into the Nashville Songwriters Hall of Fame in 1970 and into the Songwriters Hall of Fame in 1985. Rose passed away in December of 1954. It was on this day in 1985 that Dolly Parton and Kenny Rogers were at number one on the Billboard Country Singles charts with Real Love, the title track from Parton's latest album, Parton and Rogers' second country chart topper as a duet act. And it was on this day in 2004 that Curb Records released Live Like You Were Dying, the eighth studio album by Tim McGraw. The album was nominated for two Grammys in 2005 for Best Country Vocal Performance by a Male and Best Country Album, winning for Best Country Vocal Performance. That's a look at This Day in Country Music.
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1: Olds weather.
10: This afternoon, we're expecting a clearing sky and a high of 24 degrees, a few clouds through the evening, and overnight tonight, a low of 4. Sunny and 24 tomorrow, 7 degrees and clear tomorrow night. Sunshine and 28 degrees for Wednesday. Sunny skies continuing through Thursday, a high of 29 degrees.
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White Liar from Miranda Lambert on 96.5 The Ranch. How you doing? It's Tandy here with you during the day shift. Now, just a reminder about the Olds College Golf Classic. That's coming up on Friday, August 28th at the Olds Golf Club, raising money for Broncos Athletics. 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Then at 3:30, it's cocktails, dinner, and the awards. 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The Olds College Golf Classic coming up on Friday, August 28th at the Olds Golf Club. 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

Brad Paisley with Mud on the Tires on the Ranch. Saw this story and I thought, man, I got to tell you about this. Could the days of endlessly scrolling social media eventually be numbered? I'm going to tell you more about that coming up. But first, it's Owen Wrigley, Love, Hate, Love on the Ranch.

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Aaron Pritchett with Dirt Road in M on the Ranch. Now, could the days of endlessly scrolling social media eventually be numbered? Well, Meta is facing a major court battle in the U.S., and one of the things being challenged is the way that Facebook and Instagram keep us glued to our screens. Things like infinite scrolling and likes. And it got me thinking, would that actually be a bad thing? Because I don't know how many times I picked up my own phone to check out one thing, and then somehow I'm still scrolling 20 minutes later. I am so guilty of that. Maybe having an actual end to the feed wouldn't be such a bad thing now, would it? Let's continue with Luke Bryan with Drink a Beer on the Ranch.

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5: Olds weather.
6: This afternoon, we're expecting a clearing sky and a high of 24 degrees. A few clouds through the evening and overnight tonight, a low of 4. Sunny and 24 tomorrow, 7 degrees and clear tomorrow night. Sunshine and 28 degrees for Wednesday. Sunny skies continuing through Thursday, a high of 29 degrees.
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Russell Dickerson, Worth Your Wild on 96.5 The Ranch. Hey, the Olds Grizzlies are getting ready for the new Alberta Junior Hockey League season with exhibition action, giving you an early chance to check out this year's team. And there's a pretty unique game on the schedule. The Grizzlies are welcoming Korea University to the Olds Sportsplex on Wednesday, September 2nd at 6. Then on Wednesday, September the 9th, it's another exhibition game at home as the Grizzlies take on the Calgary Canucks at 7 o'clock. Tickets are only $15 for adults, $12.50 for seniors and people with disabilities, and $10 for students and youth. So if you've been missing hockey, you don't have much longer to wait. Grizzlies exhibition hockey coming back to the Olds Sportsplex, starting with Korea University September 2nd at 6 o'clock. Let's continue with Josh Ross with Trouble on 96.5 The Ranch.

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0: The Canadian Football League season kicks off on Friday at 6:30 when the Alouettes visit the Blue Bombers. And finally, the Toronto Blue Jays went 3-3 in their six-game road trip. It finished up with an 8-3 loss on Sunday to the Yankees in New York. The Jays are off today before starting a series at home versus Kansas City tomorrow. And that's your sports update.
1: Olds weather.
0: This afternoon, we're expecting a clearing sky and a high of 24 degrees, a few clouds through the evening, and overnight tonight a low of 4. Sunny and 24 tomorrow, 7 degrees and clear tomorrow night. Sunshine and 28 degrees for Wednesday. Sunny skies continuing through Thursday, a high of 29 degrees.
2: Ranch weather for the town of Olds. 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
6: I'm meteorologist David Spence with Rural Roots Canada. The latest drought monitor is out and the picture is inconsistent across the prairies. Central Alberta, East Central Saskatchewan all saw generous rain last month. No drought there, as some spots pulled in more than 1.5 times normal precipitation. Especially in East Central Alberta, exceptionally wet. Southwestern Alberta, southwestern Saskatchewan came in under 40% of normal precipitation, so it's dry there, and another new dry slot has opened up between Red Deer and Calgary. Add in temperatures running 3 to 5 degrees above average across the southern prairies, and you've got soil moisture slipping in those areas. The Peace region of northwestern Alberta continues to run near to below normal on growing season rainfall, and BC's Peace region is feeling it as well. Reduced yields expected after a dry, hot July. Part of a province where nearly 3/4 of the land base is now abnormally dry or worse. I'm meteorologist David Spence for Rural Roots Canada, brought to you by BASF Agricultural Solutions Canada, helping farmers do the biggest job on earth, no matter the weather.
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Chevy Malone with If We Want To, starting our 12 o'clock hour here on the ranch with Taylor Swift with I Knew It, I Knew You. Happy Monday, hoping that you're having a great day now. Okay, this might be one of the strangest medical success stories I've ever heard in a while, but I guess a 15-foot python named Jodie Foster, yes, Jodie Foster, like the actress, has become what's believed to be the first snake in the world treated with a cancer therapy normally used on humans. I'll tell you more about that coming up. But first, here's Rascal Flatts with My Wish on the Ranch.

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8: This afternoon, we're expecting a clearing sky and a high of 24 degrees, a few clouds through the evening, and overnight tonight, a low of 4. Sunny and 24 tomorrow, 7 degrees and clear tomorrow night. Sunshine and 28 degrees for Wednesday. Sunny skies continuing through Thursday, a high of 29 degrees.
9: Ranch weather is brought to you by Bumper to Bumper in Olds and Didsbury. 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Bumper to Bumper, Canada's parts people.
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That's Dallas Smith with Good Time Goes on the Ranch. Now, earlier, I saw this story and I thought, oh my goodness. I was like, are you kidding me? So I guess a 15-foot python snake named Jodie Foster, yes, like I said, Jodie Foster, like the actress, has become what's believed to be the first snake in the world treated with a cancer therapy normally used in humans. She had a cancerous tumor in her jaw, and vets actually had to push two operating tables together just to fit her, and then they removed part of her jaw and used something called electrochemotherapy to target the remaining cancer cells. And it worked. Months later, Jodie is cancer-free, eating normally, and apparently back to her bright and feisty self. Never thought I'd be cheering this hard for a 15-foot python, but here we are. And I thought that was pretty cool how they used human cancer therapy on a snake. I thought that was pretty neat. Here's Ella Langley with Wurt for the Wind on the Ranch.

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Morgan Wallewit, don't we, on 96.5 The Ranch. If back to school is sneaking up on you, well, there's a free family event happening at Olds tomorrow. The Back to School Barbecue Bash. That is happening tomorrow from 4 until 6 p.m. at the Community Lending Shelf. That's located on 50th Street here in Olds. And they're going to have free hot dogs and drinks and a chance to get together with other families before everyone heads back to school. And for families who requested school supplies through the program, those will also be available for pickup during the event. Again, the Back to School Barbecue Bash happening tomorrow 4 to 6 at the Community Lending Shelf in Olds. Here's Tim and the Glory Boys with If I Go Missing on 96.5 The Ranch.

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2: Murray Elliott, and I'm chair of the Olson District Chamber of Commerce's Small Business Awards Committee.
3: The 30th anniversary year for the Olson District Chamber of Commerce is continuing, and Murray joins us on Community Hotline today as we are looking ahead to the annual awards gala. When and where will that take place this year, Murray?
2: Well, we've got a few different events that precede the gala, which is October 22nd at the Legion. We have the Business Beer and Blue Jeans, once again at the Workland Center, that beautiful facility. So that is September 23rd. We announce the nominees, just kind of a casual event. On October 15th, we have a breakfast at the Pomeroy and in suites. And again, the gala is October 22nd. You need to register, and everything is online on the chamber site. And the nominations for the business event is Business of the Year, Community Spirit, Innovation Award, the New Business Award, People's Choice Award, President's Award, and the Youth Employee of the Year Award. And that is all online in a fillable PDF. It's quick and painless. It doesn't take long. So if you would like to recognize a business or a person or a community venture, please do and get it in sooner than later.
3: You bet. The website is oldsalberta.com. And is there a deadline for those nominations to get in, Marie?
2: September 14th is the deadline. So as we approach the latter part of August, that's going to sneak up on us pretty fast.
3: Yeah, you bet. How did things go last year in terms of nominations for these awards? And you know,
2: It was decent. It's always last minute, we've learned, and it takes some prompting. But we had quite a number last year, so let's hope we can replicate that.
3: You bet. And of course, it's all going towards recognizing these great local businesses that we have as part
2: yes.
3: of our community here, which is very important, isn't it?
2: It is very important because a lot of people are doing a lot of great things in this wonderful town.
3: You bet. Well, that's a couple of great events coming up for the Olson District Chamber, so make
2: yes.
3: sure you get your nominations in. Murray, thanks so much for joining us today.
2: Thank you.
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Zach John King with Get to Drinkin' on the Ranch. Now, earlier I was telling you about Alberta Days. That's coming up September 1st. And of course, it's a great celebration all month long. We're talking local art, music, food, history, cultural traditions, and a whole bunch of free events happening in communities across the province. And here's a good one. If you're looking for something to do later in the month, September 26th and 27th, admission will be free at 20 provincially owned museums, historic sites, and archives across Alberta. Now, last year, almost 240,000 people took part in Culture Day's events across the province. So apparently we Albertans really do like getting out and celebrating our own backyard. So you can check out the Alberta Culture Day's calendar and see what's happening near you throughout September. Here's Sully Burrows with Put It On Me on the Ranch.

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2: It's time once again for This Day in Country Music as we look at August 24th through the years. Born on this day in 1897 in Evansville, Indiana, was Fred Rose, American Hall of Fame songwriter and music publishing executive. Along with Hank Williams and the father of country music, Jimmy Rogers, Rose was one of the three charter members of the Country Music Hall of Fame when it opened in 1961. He was inducted into the Nashville Songwriters Hall of Fame in 1970 and into the Songwriters Hall of Fame in 1985. Rose passed away in December of 1954. It was on this day in 1985 that Dolly Parton and Kenny Rogers were at number one on the Billboard Country Singles charts with Real Love, the title track from Parton's latest album, Parton and Rogers' second country chart topper as a duet act. And it was on this day in 2004 that Curb Records released Live Like You Were Dying, the eighth studio album by Tim McGraw. The album was nominated for two Grammys in 2005 for Best Country Vocal Performance by a Male and Best Country Album, winning for Best Country Vocal Performance. That's a look at This Day in Country Music.
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1: Olds Weather.
9: This afternoon, we're expecting a clearing sky and a high of 24 degrees, a few clouds through the evening, and overnight tonight, a low of 4. Sunny and 24 tomorrow, 7 degrees and clear tomorrow night. Sunshine and 28 degrees for Wednesday. Sunny skies continuing through Thursday, a high of 29 degrees.
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Savannah Jade, Kiss My Glass on 96.5 The Ranch, one of our made and played artists. That's it for me. I hope you have a great rest of your day. And of course, I'll be back again tomorrow just after 10 o'clock. 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

0: Hey, good afternoon. How's it hanging? That was Tim Hicks with Get By here on the ranch. When would you consider summer to be over? Is it when the solstice hits, or is it, for many people, when the school year starts? Because that's happening in about a week's time. In a week from now, kids will be flocking out of classrooms. People are going to be picking up kids for the first time in a long time. And in that case, I guess you would consider this the last week of summer for many, many people. And you know the old saying, don't cry because it's over, smile because it happened. We're going to flip that on its head a little bit. Don't cry because it's over. Smile because you made it work, despite the cost of everything. Everyone knows, and I don't need to tell you, everything is insanely expensive right now. But there's some good signs to that. What is one thing you bought or you did this summer that was completely worth the money, and you would buy it again? Let me know on the text line.
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0: Faith Hill on the ranch. I'm wondering, what is one thing that you bought or you did this summer that was just completely worth all of the money you spent on it? Lots of different answers of all different kinds coming on the text line right now. For some people, it's an object they bought. For some people, like this texture, it's more of a, you know, experience type of thing. They say, I got my kids their own summer passes to the pool. Best choice I could have made. They get to bring themselves to the pool whenever they wanted, and they stay cool and active, and I got to relax a little bit. Yeah, I mean, I've always said the best way to spend money is on a gift that keeps on giving. You know, something you're going to get a lot of use out of. It's kind of how I stop myself from impulse purchases, to be completely honest with you. Like, is this Mars bar going to give me a gift that keeps on giving? Probably not. Probably not. Most times not. Another text here says, we bought a full-size barbecue for the first time this summer. You can use them for anything, not just burgers and hot dogs. That was dinner probably most nights this summer. Like I said, gift that keeps on giving, guys.
1: The Ranch.

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7: Old's weather.
8: For the rest of the day today, we're looking at sunny conditions with a high of 24 degrees, turning into a mix of sun and cloud in the evening, and then clear conditions overnight, dropping down to a low of 4 degrees into tomorrow morning, which is seeing 15 degrees and sunny conditions on our way to a high of 24 degrees and sunny tomorrow. Wednesday, 28 and sunny. Thursday, 29 and sunny. And right now in the town of Olds, it is 20 degrees and sunny.
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0: We're talking about what you bought this summer that was worth all of the money. Kind of because this is kind of the last week of real summer for a lot of people. And sometimes, you know, you get that little feeling, just that sensation that the summer is nearing its end. But oftentimes there are other signs, you know, things that you can tell that, you know, the seasons are changing just a little bit. It's kind of wired into us as humans. For me, because I get up really early in the morning to do the morning show over on our sister station, 104.5 The Goat, for me, most of what I can realize in the seasons changing is it starts getting way darker in the morning and way colder, you know? In the heart of the summer, it's pretty bright when I get up and it's not super cold. Recently, it's you know, you know, I don't even need to say. So what are some signs that summer's nearing its end that you realize? Let me know.
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0: Oh, that's a good one for your Monday afternoon. Good afternoon. How's it hanging? My name is Sierra. We've been chatting about how school starts next week for a lot of kids, and I can tell you for a lot of kids, they're not excited about it, for the most part, I'd say. It also means rides on the school bus, or rides with mom and dad, or, you know, getting back on your bike every day, walking to school, or what have you. Tons of different ways to get to school. I think I've probably experienced a little bit of all of them. I'm sure a lot of kids have as well. It changes as you grow up, right? Like in middle school, I was biking to school. When I was in elementary, I was walking to school. In high school, my high school was a little further away. So then it was city bus time or driving myself eventually. So I want to know, how did you get to school? And do your kids have it better than you did? Maybe you drive your kids to school every day while you were stuck walking as a kid. Let me know on the text line. The Ranch.
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0: Taylor Swift on the ranch. How did you used to get to school? And do your kids have it better than you did, somehow? Maybe you used to walk to school every day, and now your kids get rides every day. Big difference, right? This text here says, I walked to and from school by myself from the time I was 6 years old. If I were parenting nowadays, I don't think I would have made my kids walk alone until they were at least 10. Yeah, everyone's got a different answer to that question. How young is too young for walking by yourself to school without an adult? I'm not a parent, so I have no idea what the right answer is. And honestly, I think it depends on a lot of things, like where you live and like if your kid has siblings. There's a lot of things, you know? Another text here says, my siblings and I took the city bus to school, but lots of kids did. My kids grew up in small towns, so now they think the city bus is a big deal, haha. Yeah, I mean, it's all a matter of how you grew up, right? Like, I bet you thought that tractors were a big deal, while your kids shrugged it off. Meanwhile, they're terrified of city buses. I get it.
1: The Ranch.
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1: Olds Weather.
0: For the rest of the day today, we're looking at sunny conditions with a high of 24 degrees, turning into a mix of sun and cloud in the evening, and then clear conditions overnight, dropping down to a low of 4 degrees into tomorrow morning, which is seeing 15 degrees and sunny conditions on our way to a high of 24 degrees and sunny tomorrow. Wednesday, 28 and sunny. Thursday, 29 and sunny. And right now in the town of Olds, it is 20 degrees and sunny.
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We're talking about how you used to get to and from school, because it is back to school season, of course. People are starting to think about that stuff again, bus rides, bike rides. And one thing that a lot of kids are probably thinking about and actively loathing is when you go back to school, you get the return of homework. You know? Oh, I hated homework. I'm sure you did as well. No one really liked it. Homework by itself is like, it's fine, you know? It is what it is. I understand. Having too much of it, though, is obviously not great for your health. It's not awesome to have. It causes high stress, you get that sleep loss, you also just, like, don't have enough time in the day to, like, be a kid, you know? So how much homework did you used to have? And did you handle it well? That's my question for you on the Cam Clark Ford text line.

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1: I'm Cass Patterson with your information update. The Hope for MVC Kids Society is once again ready to go for a spin as part of the Ride for a Lifetime. According to founder Lisa Nicholson, they support families with medical needs and are excited to be selected by Cardell Homes as the charity of choice for the ride. She says 20 of their local children will have an unforgettable day on September 12th at the Rocky Mountain Motorsports Race Circuit.
2: The kids who with medical challenges will get to go out in the morning, and then we also try and fit in siblings and some other family members, so the actual entire family has a great day. And then in the afternoon, there's also a car show, but the public lapping starts at 12:30. There's usually food available as well, so yeah, if you purchase the lap, you can come on down, and it's just even great to spectate too, so just a lot of fun.
1: The kids and those who purchase a ride get to sit shotgun with a pro driver for 4 hot laps around the track. 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Old RCMP took to social media to thank the community for making Saturday's back-to-school supply drive a success. Mounties say an incredible showing of generosity helped them fill up a police truck. Mounties say an incredible showing of generosity helped them fill up a police truck in the Walmart parking lot with backpacks, notebooks, binders, pencils, and other school essentials. Olds RCMP also thanked their community partners who joined in to assist them as well. Police say every donation helps ensure a student can walk into the classroom feeling prepared and ready to learn. Tuesday's Carstairs Community Connections event promises to have something for everyone. The Curling Club will host the Connections Fair tomorrow from 4:30 until 6:30 with local organizations, service clubs, sports teams, and more on hand for it. The town machines will be set up in the parking lot at the Curling Club with a chance to check them out and meet town staff. Memorial Park will have free hot dogs at the concession from 5 until 6 p.m. tomorrow, and then the movie Goat will be shown in the park at 7 o'clock. Donations will be accepted for the Carstairs Community Food Pantry. That's your information update.
0: For full stories and more, visit MyMountainViewNow.com.
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4: For the rest of the day today, we're looking at sunny conditions with a high of 24 degrees, turning into a mix of sun and cloud in the evening, and then clear conditions overnight, dropping down to a low of 4 degrees into tomorrow morning, which is seeing 15 degrees and sunny conditions on our way to a high of 24 degrees and sunny tomorrow. Wednesday, 28 and sunny. Thursday, 29 and sunny. And right now in the town of Olds, it is 20 degrees and sunny.
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4: Looks like it's pretty smooth sailing out on the roads, on the highways, in and around Olds right now. 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

0: afternoon. How's it going? That was Martina McBride with Independence Day on the Ranch. When do you consider summer to be over? Is it, for many people, when the school year starts? Because if that's the case, this is the last week of summer for lots and lots of people around our communities here. Which, it sucks, you know, I'm not going to sugarcoat it. Summer being over isn't great. But you know the saying, don't cry because it's over, smile because it happened? What about don't cry because it's over, smile because you made it work despite the cost of living right now? Like, it's expensive to even just live a normal life, let alone have a good summer. So I want to know, what is one thing that you bought or that you did this summer that you think was worth all the money that you spent on it? Let me know on the Cam Clark Ford text line.
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8: 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The Ranch.

0: shot on me.
1: Remember the winter that was, followed by the spring that wasn't?
2: Yeah, neither do we.
1: Summer sizzles.
3: On the Ranch.

0: What was one thing that you bought or you did this summer that to you was worth all the money that you poured into it? Like this text here says, my kids got really into water guns. So we spent quite a bit on those this summer. It kept them thoroughly entertained, so I'd say it was money well spent. Yeah, I mean, a lot of the texts that are coming in are people talking about putting money into keeping their kids entertained. And I get that. That's a big part of summer, right? They're not in school. You gotta keep them entertained somehow. Otherwise, they're gonna be constantly bored asking you when you're doing something. Another text here says, I cannot stress this enough. AC. It made me actually want to be in my house more. And, big bonus, no nights sweating in bed. 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Have you put an AC yet? Is it worth it to you? Oh, that no sweating in bed? That's a big one for me. That's a big deal, man. The Ranch.
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7: Olds weather.
0: For the rest of the day today, we're looking at sunny conditions with a high of 24 degrees, turning into a mix of sun and cloud in the evening, and then clear conditions overnight, dropping down to a low of 4 degrees into tomorrow morning, which is seeing 15 degrees and sunny conditions on our way to a high of 24 degrees and sunny tomorrow. Wednesday, 28 and sunny. Thursday, 29 and sunny. And right now in the town of Olds, it is 20 degrees and sunny.
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Dan and Shay with Say So on 96.5 The Ranch. We were chatting about what you bought this summer that was worth all of the money to you. Because this is kind of the last week of real summer. Like, September's kind of summery sometimes on a good year. But for the most part, when the kids go back to school, that's for the most people, that's the end of summer. You know? And sometimes you can just tell that it's nearing its end. But sometimes there are signs as well. Like, for me, as someone that gets up to do the morning show on our sister station, noticing the darkness and the cold in the morning, when that starts happening, oh, that sucks. That's a sign that summer's coming to an end, you know? Ugh, it just bothers me so much. But what are some signs that summer's nearing its end that you notice? Let me know on the Kem Clark Ford text line here.

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0: Parker McCollum and Burn It Down. Just before the break, I was asking you what are some signs that summer is nearing its end, and I got a couple texts I wanted to read off. This one here says those Halloween stores opening in the cities. I was shocked to see some in late July this year in Edmonton. Holy cow. Late July, like, what are we doing, man? I get they want to, like, sell as many costumes and Halloween decorations as possible, and in order to do that, you kind of got to prolong your sales time, but, oh, late July for Halloween. At some point, they're going to become a sign that summer is coming. Like, they're going to get pushed so far back that they're popping up in the spring. Another text here says, summer is ending whenever my Facebook feed becomes full of people's summer recaps and their back-to-school posts. Yeah, social media is bad for this. Especially because the Americans start school before us up here, you know? Like, they're out of school in May, and then they go back to school in, like, early August sometimes. So it's, like, flips around everyone's whole schedule.
1: The Ranch.
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0: That's going to leave a memory here on 96.5 The Ranch. Good afternoon. We were chatting about how school starts next week. That was one of our big conversations this afternoon. For lots of kids, that means getting back on the school bus, riding with mom or dad or what have you. But I wanted to ask you how you get to school. Because for me, it changed a lot throughout my life. Like in elementary school, I lived quite close to my school, so I was able to walk. In middle school, it was a little further, so I took my bike. And then in high school, it was the city bus, or what else did I do? Took the train sometimes. I lived in Edmonton, so there was, you know, a little bit of distance to cover between my house and school. But I want to know how you got to school. And do your kids have it better than you did? Maybe you give your kids rides to school every day, whereas you were stuck walking for 45 minutes? Let me know on the Cam Clark Ford text line.
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1: Olds weather.
0: For the rest of the day today, we're looking at sunny conditions with a high of 24 degrees, turning into a mix of sun and cloud in the evening, and then clear conditions overnight, dropping down to a low of 4 degrees into tomorrow morning, which is seeing 15 degrees and sunny conditions on our way to a high of 24 degrees and sunny tomorrow. Wednesday, 28 and sunny. Thursday, 29 and sunny. And right now in the town of Olds, it is 20 degrees and sunny.
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1: This is where country lives. The Ranch.

do you get to school? And do your kids have it better than you did? We're just about to wrap up the show, but I got a couple texts I wanted to read off on this one. One here says, I bike to school every day in the spring, fall, and summer. Obviously not in the winter, but I loved it. I told my kiddo about it and asked if he wanted to ride his bike to school, and he acted like I asked if I wanted to chop his legs off. He claims that he's going to be too tired to do that every day. Ah, man. I mean, that's unfortunate, because in my opinion, biking is the best way to get to and from somewhere. It's just nice with the wind on your face, and you feel active, and you're starting off your day right. I love it. I love biking places. Last text for the day here says, I got a 45-minute bus ride from our country home every day. Lots of time to finish all that homework that I didn't do. Yeah. That's the thing, too. You got to use that time strategically, right? For naps, for homework, things like that. Anyways, that's going to do it for me today. Have a great rest of your Monday, and I will be back with you tomorrow. Have a great one.

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